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It will soon pass, whatever it is. Don't worry, be happy.

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0: The problem is that I'm just not used to hearing Pat do that one chord thing. 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
3: And I told you that coming up before was recorded at the Apollo. 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It goes like this.

0: para quienes disfrutan cada día. Traemos el sonido de tus clásicos en tu estación retro.
1: And many nations shall be joined to the Lord in that day, and shall be my people, and I will dwell in the midst of thee, and thou shalt know that the Lord of hosts.